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1: I think just sticking together. Wasn't really our night. Wasn't really my night most of the night.But we kept finding a way, kept chipping away. Honestly, just think of chemistry, just knowing that we have each other's back. There's a lot of things, X and O's wise, that we could have done better, but I think most importantly, our togetherness really was really the biggest difference. We got to go back and just watch the things we could do better. It's a long journey, but I think there's a lot of things that we can do better.
0: 首次征战总决赛的文班亚马虽然交出了球队最高的26分，但六次失误以及投丢的15记球均创下了他季后赛单场新高。
2: Mike Finger, San Antonio Express News. Mitch was just talking about the need to get inside more, to establish more of a presence inside. Did you feel like you did what you needed to do in that regard, and how can you improve on that in game two?
3: No, of course not. I agree with the coach. And, I mean, it's the same. Every team guards differently, you know. I'm going to figure it out. I was bad tonight. It's not more complicated than that.
0: 双方的第二场比赛将在北京时间明天上午8:30开始。
4: 2026年世界中学生篮球锦标赛将于6月13号至22号在塞尔维亚正式打响。作为全球中学生篮球领域含金量极高的赛事，本次大赛汇聚了世界各地的青少年篮球精锐队伍。代表中国队出战的本次赛事的中国中学生女篮代表队，来自国内8所中学的少年将会肩负中国校园篮球的使命，和世界中学生同台竞技，切磋成长，一同见证他们为梦想蓄力、为荣誉冲刺的逐梦之路。